Richard Huskisson on the 80s at 8 with Katrina and the Waves, walking on sunshine. I mentioned last week about Die Hard coming out. Well, July 20th, 1988, it finished its wide release. That's not something that happens very often anymore. Films usually come out all at once for the most part, but Die Hard was a huge box office hit. Established Bruce Willis as a movie star, also became a Hollywood shorthand for describing the plot of other action films. I mean, like Speed is Die Hard on a bus, that sort of thing. Though it's not often used these days. Let's continue our journey through the past in 1988 with NXS and Never Tear Us Apart.

Dress You Up from Madonna on the 80s at 8. It was this day, July 20th, 1981, that Journey would release their most popular album, Escape. It would include the ballad Open Arms, which would become the highest charting single off of that album, but not the one you'll remember best. In fact, the song that became one of the biggest songs of all time would peak at number 9 on the charts when it was released. That was this song, Journey with Don't Stop Believin', off Escape, released this day, 1981.

Richard Huskisson on the 80s at 8 with Kim Mitchell out of 1986. A bit of a guitarist is Mr. Mitchell, but even he might admit that the gentleman who is celebrating his birthday today turned 39 July 20th, 1986. Carlos Santana is a bit of a guitar star. Santana not only celebrated his birthday in 86, but also his 20th anniversary in the music business with a concert in San Francisco, where previous members of the group were assembled for the event and 17 of them performed on stage together. What an event that must have been.

Your favorites growing up. Sweet dreams are made of these. Your favorite new favorites. I just might. And everything in between. Baby, it's 3 a.m. I must be lonely. Montreal's favorites. 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

0: 80s at 8 with The Time of My Life from Bill Medley and Jennifer Warrens out of 1987, off the Dirty Dancing soundtrack for you. Another movie came out this day in 84, and, well, it was one that would leave an entire generation traumatized.
1: Vortex, please, you're letting the sadness of the swamps get to you.
0: The Neverending Story debuted in U.S. theaters July 20th, 1984, featuring Atreyu, Artax, the Luck Dragon, Falcor, and so many more memorable characters. It's a fantastic movie with a fantastic theme song. Speaking of theme songs, here's John Parr, also from 84, with St. Elmo's Fire.

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Richard Huskisson on the 80s at 8 with Falco and Rock Me Amadeus. Plenty of famous birthdays today. I already mentioned Carlos Santana, but also Donna Dixon, Josh Holloway, Sandra Oh, Omar Epps, Judy Greer, John Francis Daly, Chloe Fineman, and this lady. I'll leave you with the birthday girl, Kim Carnes, and Betty Davis Eyes. Hope you have a great rest of your night. I'll talk to you again tomorrow. The street lights are on. It's time to go home.

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1: Of course we would. 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
1: That's right. All the fanciest Dijon ketchup.

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2: Good morning. It's Tuesday, July the 21st. We'll see mainly cloudy skies today. Scattered showers this afternoon with a risk of thunderstorms, a high of 29, humidex 34, and a UV index of 7 or high. It's currently 20 degrees with the dollar trading for 71.11 cents US. I'm Rob Kerwane. The Quebec Forest Fire Prevention Agency says that all of the province's wildfires have stabilized following rainfall over the weekend. The pace of operations has completely changed over the weekend thanks to the precipitation received and what is still forecast for this week. According to the agency, there are currently 136 active wildfires across Quebec. All are either under observation or under control, except for two fires in the south, which are contained. Ontario Premier Doug Ford has not said whether former Minister Stan Cho will remain in his caucus after new reports surfaced about expenses billed to Cho's riding association. Ford repeatedly called Cho's actions unacceptable yesterday and noted he is no longer a cabinet minister after news outlets reported Cho had billed his riding association thousands of dollars in meals, flights, and hotel rooms over 3 years. Cho, who represents a Toronto riding, resigned as tourism minister last week after it emerged he had billed taxpayers more than $16,000 in hotel accommodations in the city, which he said he would personally reimburse. Canada has again found itself in the crosshairs of the U.S. administration when it comes to trade relations. The president yesterday signed orders imposing 50% tariffs on a range of Canadian products, including hockey sticks, wine, and cement, starting in 30 days. U.S. Trade Representative Jameson Greer says the president is moving to hold Canada accountable for its retaliation and discrimination. The White House says the measures are in response to provincial restrictions on U.S. liquor, our dairy system, and certain U.S. vehicle quotas. The new duties offer no exemption for goods compliant with CUSMA, although notable exclusions are energy, potash, fish, and critical minerals. And Marineland has begun relocating its whales by shipping 6 belugas to aquariums in the U.S. The Niagara Falls Park says the move follows months of planning and cross-border coordination after a bid last year to send its 30 belugas and 4 dolphins to an aquarium in China was blocked by the fisheries minister. Some of the belugas shipped yesterday are headed to the Shedd Aquarium in Illinois, while others are going to SeaWorld in San Antonio. In sports, the Toronto Blue Jays' offensive woes continue. The Tampa Bay Rays homered 3 times to down Toronto 7-1 in the opener of their 4-game series at the Rogers Center. The Blue Jays have scored only 6 times in 4 games since the All-Star break, losing 3. Your light 106.7 weather, mainly cloudy today, scattered showers this afternoon with a risk of a thunderstorm, a high 29, humidex 34, UV index 7 or high, showers tonight with a risk of an early evening thunderstorm and a low of 19. Right now it's 20 degrees. From the light 106.7 News Center, I'm Rob Kerwane.
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Montreal's favorites, Light 106.7. Good morning. I'm Gary Gamble with you, and this is the 14th of July, the 195th day of the year already. Today is Cow Appreciation Day. It's also National Macaroni and Cheese Day, World Chimpanzee Day, National Grand Marnier Day, Shark Awareness Day, Bastille Day, and National Be Nice to Bugs Day, along with National Nude Day. Here's some stats for you. 10% of people won't let their dog see them naked. A survey of PayPal reveals that 11% of people are naked when they're shopping online. 2% of people vacuum naked. And 2% of people have driven naked. Wow. All right, stay with us. We'll keep you updated on what's going on. Of course, sports, the All-Star Game is on tonight. The World Cup semifinals get underway. And we'll keep you up to date on what's trending. And, of course, the weather forecast, it's going to be hot today. We are looking at a high of 33 today. That's without the Humidex, but with it's going to feel like 42 with the Humidex. Currently, we're sitting at 22 degrees with Bruno Mars on Light 106.7. Good morning.

Flight 106.7. Good morning. I'm Gary Gamble, and a lot of limited amount going on in sports, but we have this, a hero's welcome, of course, for Spain's World Cup winning soccer team. An estimated gathering of almost 2 million people greeted the squad through the streets of Madrid. Spain claimed, of course, the World Cup with a 1-0 win over Argentina on Sunday. Major League Baseball, the offensive woes just continue for the Toronto Blue Jays. The Tampa Bay Rays homered three times to down Toronto 7-1 in the opener of their four-game series at Rogers Center down in Toronto. The Blue Jays have scored only six times in four games since the All-Star break, losing three of those games. So they take on Tampa Bay again tonight at 7:07. And the RCMP say Saskatchewan Rough Riders linebacker Jaden Dulkey was driving on the wrong side of the highway with alcohol and cannabis in his SUV when his vehicle crashed into another, killing himself and a second driver. And updating your weather forecast, mainly cloudy today, but a 60% chance of showers once again this afternoon with a risk of a thunderstorm. High winds gusting to about 50 kilometers per hour, high of 27. Humidex today will make it feel like 32. Tonight, showers and thunderstorms continue and a low of 19. And tomorrow, Wednesday, mainly cloudy, 60% chance of showers once again, and temperature steady, only near 20 degrees tomorrow. And that's what it is right now, 20 degrees. Now here's Jan Arden on Light 106.7.

0: Like 106.7, Montreal's favorites. Good morning. I'm Gary Gamble, and you're playing the Lotto Max tonight. $20 million is on the line. Plus, there are 20 separate prizes of $100,000 apiece. Now, the Lotto 649 gold ball for tomorrow night is $34 million. All right, we mentioned that today is National Junk Food Day. Now we have a sweet tooth survey. According to the snack company Callo, reveals that the average adult consumes junk food 122 times per month. The average adult eats sweets 4 times a day. 13% of people give their sweet tooth cravings into their sweet tooth cravings every time. 40% of people give into their sweet tooth cravings half the time. 25% of people feel unhealthy after eating sweets. And 33% of people feel both satisfied and guilty after they give in to cravings. There you have it. All right, don't forget, coming up, your workday warm-up comes your way at 9 o'clock. Monday through Friday, we keep you company with the best music and more of Montreal's light favorites. And we have more of Montreal's light favorites on the way after a break on Light 106.7.
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Good morning. Now we have this, as we're still hearing stories about the World Cup. The Daily Mail says a plane full of Argentina soccer fans were told Argentina had beat Spain and won the World Cup. The passengers went wild until the captain revealed he pranked them. The cabin fell quiet after he announced that Spain won. The Argentina media called the stunt a sick joke. No kidding. And also, UPI says a frequent Guinness World Record breaker has earned a new title by balancing 195 rolls of toilet paper on his forehead. Idaho resident David Rush broke the previous record of 152 rolls by balancing them for a whopping 30 seconds. He says taking back that title felt great, but there is always another layer to add. It's currently 20 degrees. We're heading to a high today of 27. And here's Bon Jovi on Light 106.7.

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Light 106.7, Montreal's favorites. Of course, today is July 21st. And on this date in history, the first train robbery occurred in Iowa when Jesse James and the James Younger Gang robbed the train. That was back in 1873. And on this date in 1973 also, the number one song was Jim Croce, Bad Bad Leroy Brown. John Candy, on this date in 1985, made Playgirl's list of the sexiest men alive. 1987 saw Entertainment Tonight host Mary Hart insure her legs for $2 million. 1987, Guns N' Roses released their first album, Appetite for Destruction. That was the album that had Welcome to the Jungle and Sweet Child of Mine on it. On this date in 2007, Harry Potter and the Deathly Hallows, the final volume of the Wizard series by J.K. Rowling, went on sale. And in 2023, the Barbenheimer phenomenon begins as two major motion pictures, Barbie and Oppenheimer, were released in theaters on the same day. Celebrating birthdays today include the following celebrities. Hangover star Justin Bartha, a.k.a. Doug, is 48. Josh Hartnett is also 48. Allie Landry, 53. John Lovett, 69. George Wallace, comedian, is 74. And Yusuf Islam, a.k.a. Cat Stevens, is 78 today. Mainly cloudy with a 60% chance of showers this afternoon with a risk of a thunderstorm and winds gusting to 50 kilometers per hour. High today, 27. Currently, we're sitting at 20 degrees at Light 106.7. Good morning.

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0: 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We are Montreal's favorites. Now taking a look at some traffic problem highlights for you. Not a lot going on. Fairly lightly traveled out there this morning. There is a problem on the Met West at Pointneuf. Traffic is backing up from La Cordaire. Don't forget also about that road work on the Mercier Bridge for the next 2 weeks, down to one lane. Your weather forecast, mainly cloudy today with a 60% chance of showers this afternoon, risk of a thunderstorm. Some fairly high winds also, gusting sometimes to 50 kilometers per hour. The high today, 27. It will feel like 32. Tonight, showers, thunderstorm risk continues, and a low of 19. And for tomorrow, mainly cloudy. Once again, a 60% chance of showers. And temperature steady near only 20 degrees tomorrow. That's what it is right now, 20 degrees. And stay with us coming up at the top of the hour. A check on your news headlines and, of course, more of Montreal's light favorites.
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2: Good morning. It's Tuesday, July 21st. We'll see mainly cloudy skies with scattered showers this afternoon and a risk of thunderstorms. A high today of 29, humidex of 34, UV index 7 or high. It's currently 20 degrees with the dollar trading for 71.14 cents US. I'm Rob Kerwane, and here's what's making news. A pilot died Monday evening following an aircraft crash in Victoriaville in the Centre-du-Québec region. Emergency services were called to Route de l'Aéroport around 6:30 p.m. regarding a plane crash. The aircraft reportedly caught fire after crashing. Emergency responders found the pilot still inside the aircraft upon their arrival. The pilot was pronounced dead at the scene. The SQ has not released any details about the person piloting the aircraft or its flight plan. Officers will conduct an investigation to determine the circumstances of this incident in collaboration with the Transportation Safety Board. Domestic trade and major infrastructure projects are expected to be high on the agenda today when Canada's premiers gather in Prince Edward Island. The annual meeting of provincial and territorial leaders runs in Charlottetown until tomorrow, ahead of a Thursday First Minister's meeting between the premiers and Prime Minister Mark Carney. Ontario Premier Doug Ford's office says he'll push his counterparts to cut red tape and get big projects built quicker to shield Canada's economy from global instability. Nearly 200 wildfires raging in northern Ontario have pushed the province to its worst wildfire season on record. The latest numbers suggest fires have burned through over 7,250 square kilometers of Ontario's forest, surpassing the previous record set in 2021. The early estimate is likely to be revised once officials get a closer look at the devastation. The vast majority of the fire has burned in the past 10 days, driven by severe thunderstorms and a scorching heat wave around Thunder Bay. Toronto Mayor Olivia Chow says the city's hosting of six FIFA World Cup matches were a, quote, unquestionable success, though officials say it could take months to determine the tournament's full financial picture. Chow says roughly 250,000 people attended matches at Toronto Stadium, with another 350,000 at FIFA Fan Fest and 60,000 at watch parties. City manager Paul Johnson says it's too soon to say whether the event stayed on budget, and that officials will also examine whether the nearly $1 billion in expected economic impact materialized. In sports, right-hander Kevin Gausman will go to the mound when the Toronto Blue Jays continue their four-game series with the Tampa Bay Rays tonight. Tampa Bay homered three times last night to take the opener 7-1 at the Rogers Centre. 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Scattered showers this afternoon with a risk of thunderstorms. A high 29, humidex of 34. Showers tonight, risk of an early evening thunderstorm and a low of 19. Tomorrow, mainly cloudy, scattered showers with a temperature steady near 19 degrees. Right now it's 20 degrees. From the Light 106.7 News Center, I'm Rob Kerwane.
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My 106.7, Montreal's favorite, some uptown girl from Billy Joel. Good morning. I'm Gary Gamble, and it is the 21st day of July, the 202nd day of the year already. Today is known as Invite an Alien to Live with You Day. Not kidding. That's what it is. Not kidding about this either. It's Take a Monkey to Lunch Day. And it is National Junk Food Day. So now we have a survey of the most popular junk foods coming in on a list of 10. Candy came in at the bottom, 4%, soda, French fries, 5% said beer, 5% said chips, 6% fried chicken, number 6, hamburgers, 6% hamburgers, 8% chocolate or candy bars, number 2 on the list, 8% of those surveyed said ice cream, and the most popular junk food according to this survey coming in at 11%, pizza. Stay with us, we will keep you updated and some trending stories. We got some entertainment news. Keep you updated, of course, on traffic and the weather forecast. We can tell you right now that it's going to be mainly cloudy. 60% chance of showers this afternoon. Possibly a thunderstorm. A high of 27. It will feel like 32 today. Currently, though, we're sitting at 20 degrees with Alex Warren on Light 106.7.

Light 106.7, Montreal's favorites. And good morning. Taking a look now at sports. Of course, not a lot going on other than the World Cup is finished. But the Blue Jays down in Toronto lost again. This time to Tampa Bay 7-1. They have just started a series against Tampa Bay, a four-game series. Next game goes tonight at 7:07 p.m. And of course, the World Cup winning soccer team, a hero's welcome for Spain yesterday. An estimated gathering of almost 2 million people greeted the squad through the streets of Madrid. Of course, Spain claimed the World Cup with a 1-0 win over Argentina on Sunday. Canadian golf star Brooke Henderson announced some big personal news as she prepares for next week's Women's British Open and the defense of her Canadian Women's Open title next month in Edmonton. Henderson announced on Instagram yesterday that she is engaged to Minnesota Twins prospect Ricky Castro. The 26-year-old Castro signed with the Twins in 2024 and is currently pitching for the AAA St. Paul Saints. Mainly cloudy today, but a 60% chance of showers and thunderstorms this afternoon. High today, 27. It'll feel like 32. Right now, we're sitting at 20 degrees with NSYNC on Light 106.7.

0: Light 106.7, Montreal's favorites with NSYNC and Bye Bye Bye. And, of course, as we mentioned, today is National Junk Food Day. Here are some stats for you, some trending statistics. 75% of shoppers say it is hard for parents to shop with children at grocery stores because of the amount of junk food. 28% of workers plan to eat less junk food at the office. 50% of people use junk food to compensate for negative emotions like loneliness or heartbreak. 33% of people crave junk food following a vacation. 8% of people say their father taught them how to hide junk food from their mother. And 7% of people buy more junk food when they bring their own bags to the store. And 54% of people would give up junk food for a week to get an extra day of vacation. And 63% of women indulge in junk food and chocolate on a weekly basis. Your weather forecast. It is, we're looking today at a mainly cloudy conditions, although a 60% chance of showers this afternoon and risk of a thunderstorm. And winds gusting to about 50 kilometers per hour. High today, 27. It'll feel like 32. Overnight tonight, possibly a thunderstorm and a also some showers. Low of 19. Tomorrow, same thing basically as today, but the temperature is going to be a little bit different. Mainly cloudy, 60% chance of showers, and a steady temperature of 20 degrees. Right now, it is 19, and we'll be back with Michael Jackson coming up next.
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Light 106.7, Montreal's favorites. Michael Jackson there and Beat It. Got some strange stories for you now. How about this? The Daily Star says a Brisbane, Australia woman recently gave birth to identical quadruplets. Jenna Tarnamona and her husband, Jordham, already have four children. The four newborn girls, Emily, Harriet, Catherine, and Alexa, were delivered by C-section at 28 weeks and 4 days. The kids are doing well. Wow. And reports are that a Dover, Delaware thief was recently arrested for returning to a Wendy's for an AirPod she left behind. Shadahira Harris attacked a worker and stole $15 from the cash register. Police say she fled the scene, then came back later to search for her AirPods. She was charged with strong arm burglary, conspiracy, and terroristic threats. Looking at a high today of 27 degrees, right now we're sitting at 19 at Light 106.7, Montreal's favorites.

Light 106.7. We are Montreal's favorites. And time now for a look at entertainment news. Madonna's World Cup halftime show allegedly had diva demands. Insiders say every detail from lighting and camera angles to costumes had to be approved by her. She behaved apparently as if the halftime show was the reason billions of people were watching. In Madonna's mind, the performance wasn't part of the World Cup final. It was bigger than the game itself. All right. Taylor Swift wedding photos are worth a fortune. This is according to reporter Naughty But Nice. People close to the star think the photos will be part of a bigger project, like a documentary or a book. A source says Taylor is the greatest marketer in entertainment. Nobody understands anticipation better than she does. She doesn't just release content. She creates cultural moments. And the former stars of the Brady Bunch, the original series, are pushing for a big bucks TV comeback. A source says it's no secret the young stars didn't get the kind of residual paychecks that you'd expect from a show that's still on the air 50 years later. It's blatantly unfair, they say, but that's the contract they signed. A brand new Brady sitcom will likely be the last chance to get them all together on screen once again. Right now, here's Jamie Fine on Light 106.7.

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1: 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I'm the problem, it's me. And everything in between.
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0: Flight 106.7, Montreal's favorites. And taking a look now at some traffic problem highlights. Overall, it's a fairly good drive this morning. Fairly light. A little bit slow on the eastbound side of the Trans-Canada as you get on to DeCary south from Côte de Liesse. There was an earlier accident on the Metropolitan westbound. That seems to have cleared up. Northbound DeCary, a minor slowdown at Royal Mount. And don't forget also the Mercier Bridge for the next about a week and a half is going to be down to one lane as they are once again doing construction. Your weather forecast, mainly cloudy, but a 60% chance of showers this afternoon. And, of course, that's accompanied by a thunderstorm risk. Winds about 50 kilometers per hour around midday today. High 27. Humidex is going to make it feel like 32. Showers and thunderstorms, that risk continues this evening and a low of 19. Mainly cloudy on Wednesday with a 60% chance of showers. Temperature steady, though, at 20 degrees. Quite a change for the last few weeks. And that's what it is right now, 20 degrees. News headlines coming up at the top of the hour and more of Montreal's light favorites next.
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2: Good morning. It's Tuesday, July 21st. We'll see mainly cloudy skies with scattered showers this afternoon and a risk of thunderstorms. A high today of 29, humid index of 34, UV index 7 or high. It's currently 20 degrees with the dollar trading for 71.14 cents US. I'm Rob Kerwain, and here's what's making news. The Quebec Forest Fire Prevention Agency says that all of the province's wildfires have stabilized following rainfall over the weekend. The pace of operations has completely changed over the weekend thanks to the precipitation received and what is still forecast for this week. According to the agency, there are currently 136 active wildfires across Quebec. All are either under observation or under control, except for two fires in the south, which are contained. Ontario Premier Doug Ford has not said whether former Minister Stan Cho will remain in his caucus after new reports surfaced about expenses billed to Cho's riding association. Ford repeatedly called Cho's actions unacceptable yesterday and noted he is no longer a cabinet minister after news outlets reported Cho had billed his riding association thousands of dollars in meals, flights, and hotel rooms over 3 years. Cho, who represents a Toronto riding, resigned as tourism minister last week after it emerged he had billed taxpayers more than $16,000 in hotel accommodations in the city, which he said he would personally reimburse. Canada has again found itself in the crosshairs of the U.S. administration when it comes to trade relations. The president yesterday signed orders imposing 50% tariffs on a range of Canadian products, including hockey sticks, wine, and cement, starting in 30 days. U.S. Trade Representative Jameson Greer says the president is moving to hold Canada accountable for its retaliation and discrimination. The White House says the measures are in response to provincial restrictions on U.S. liquor, our dairy system, and certain U.S. vehicle quotas. The new duties offer no exemption for goods compliant with CUSMA, although notable exclusions are energy, potash, fish, and critical minerals. And Marineland has begun relocating its whales by shipping 6 belugas to aquariums in the U.S. The Niagara Falls Park says the move follows months of planning and cross-border coordination after a bid last year to send its 30 belugas and 4 dolphins to an aquarium in China was blocked by the fisheries minister. Some of the belugas shipped yesterday are headed to the Shedd Aquarium in Illinois, while others are going to SeaWorld in San Antonio. In sports, the Toronto Blue Jays' offensive woes continue. The Tampa Bay Rays homered 3 times to down Toronto 7-1 in the opener of their 4-game series at the Rogers Centre. The Blue Jays have scored only 6 times in 4 games since the All-Star break, losing 3. 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Scattered showers this afternoon with a risk of thunderstorms. A high 29, humid index of 34. Showers tonight, risk of an early evening thunderstorm and a low of 19. Tomorrow, mainly cloudy, scattered showers with a temperature steady near 19 degrees. Right now it's 20 degrees. From the Light 106.7 News Center, I'm Rob Kerwain.
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Light 106.7, Like a Prayer from Madonna. Good morning. Welcome to another hour of Montreal's Favorites. I'm Gary Gamble on this 14th of July. And here's what is known for today. First of all, it is Cow Appreciation Day. It is World Chimpanzee Day, National Grand Marnier Day, Shark Awareness Day. It's also Bastille Day, National Nude Day. And also, it is National Macaroni and Cheese Day. And according to a survey by Main Street Bistro, it reveals that 56% of people would give up coffee or social media before giving up macaroni and cheese. Some other findings out of that survey, 54% of people eat mac and cheese at least once a week. 32% of people consider mac and cheese their top comfort side. And Snoop Dogg was voted the celebrity people would most likely like to eat mac and cheese with. Others on that list were Guy Fieri, Martha Stewart, and Jimmy Fallon. He also made that list. Stay with us. Keep you updated on what you need to know. But what you do need to know right now is there's a thunderstorm warning in effect. And we could see significant amounts of rain later on this afternoon. Thunderstorms, a high of 33 with a humidex of 42 today. Right now we're sitting at 22 degrees. Got details on the World Cup game coming up. And also it is Major League Baseball All-Star Game later on this evening. Right now, here's Ella Langley and Choosing Texas on Light 106.7.

Light 106.7, Montreal's favorites with Katrina and the Waves and Walking on Sunshine. Light 106.7 Sports, not a lot going on other than the World Cup is over. However, the Toronto Blue Jays lost again, this time to Tampa Bay 7-1 in the first game of a four-game series. Game 2 will start tonight at 7:07. And of course, speaking of the World Cup, a hero's welcome for Spain's World Cup winning soccer team. An estimated gathering of almost 2 million people greeted the squad through the streets of Madrid yesterday. Spain, of course, claimed the World Cup with a 1-0 win over Argentina. And also the RCMP say Saskatchewan Rough Riders linebacker Jaden Dulkey was driving on the wrong side of a highway with alcohol and cannabis in his SUV when he crashed into another, killing himself and a second driver. Police added that Dulkey left a gas station with unpaid fuel shortly before that collision. That is sad news. All right, your weather forecast, mainly cloudy, 60% chance of showers this afternoon and a risk of a thunderstorm, and a high today of 27, although it's going to feel like 32. Tonight, showers and thunderstorms, that risk continues early this evening, and a low of 19. For tomorrow, Wednesday, mainly cloudy, same thing, 60% chance of showers, and temperature steady, although only at 20 degrees. That's what it is right now, 20 degrees with the Bare Naked Ladies on Light 106.7.

0: Light 106.7, Montreal's favorites. Taking a look at some traffic problem highlights for you now. It's getting a little bit busier out there. It's just slow on the Metropolitan West from about Lacordaire to St. Michel, and then Lackaday to Stinson. If you're on the northbound to Kerry, it's busy through Queen Mary up to the Met. Eastbound Trans-Canada is fairly slow at Côte de l'Ys to Kerry South. And speaking of Laurentian South, slows at Henry Bourassa as you get onto the Metropolitan. And don't forget also the Mercier Bridge is down to one lane each way. There's construction going on there for about another week and a half. And well, I guess this prankster, he was a pilot, thought this was a joke, but reports are that a plane full of Argentina soccer fans were told Argentina had beat Spain and won the World Cup. The passengers went wild until the captain revealed he pranked them. The cabin fell quiet after he announced that Spain won. The Argentinian media called the stunt a sick joke. No kidding. UPI says a frequent Guinness World Record breaker has earned a new title by balancing 195 rolls of toilet paper on his head. The previous record was 152 rolls, and he balanced them for a whopping 30 seconds. Mainly cloudy today, 60% chance of showers this afternoon, possibly a thunderstorm and high winds at 50 kilometers per hour. High of 27 today, but it's going to feel like 32. Showers and thunderstorms this evening and a low of 19. Basically the same thing for tomorrow except for the temperature. So showers and thunderstorms in the forecast, but a temperature steady only near 20 degrees. And that's what it is right now, 20 degrees, and we'll be back with Teddy Swims coming up next.
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Light 106.7 with some bad dreams from Teddy Swims. Well, Joey Chestnut is back in the news again. They say that the competitive eater demolished a 5-pound plate of barbecue nachos in 2 minutes and 12 seconds. He ate the dish during a minor league baseball game in Memphis. Chestnut beat out 2 other competitors. And speaking of food, QSR Media says Burger King recently began testing Whopper Bites and protein bowls for GLP-1 users. Your weather forecast, to recap, mainly cloudy, 60% chance of showers or thunderstorms this afternoon. High today, 27. It will feel like 32, though. Tonight, low of 19. For tomorrow, possibly showers and thunderstorms once again, but lower temperatures near 20. And that's what it is right now, 20 degrees with Cindy Lauper on Light 106.7.

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Light 106.7, Montreal's favorites. I'm Gary Gamble, and taking a look now at some birthdays and events for this date back in history. First of all, the events that happened on this date in 1873. It was the first successful train robbery. It happened in Iowa with Jesse James and his gang. On this date, 1973, the number one song was Jim Croce and Bad Bad Leroy Brown. 1985, the late John Candy made Playgirl's list of the sexiest men alive. On this date in 1987, Entertainment Tonight host Mary Hart insured her legs for $2 million. It was on this date in 1989, performing on the Club MTV tour at a stop in Bristol, Connecticut, Milli Vanilli's track goes screwy when they try to lip sync to the song, Girl, You Know It's True, as the line, Girl, You Know It's, repeats over and over. The duo panicked and scurried off stage. It is later revealed that they didn't sing on their album. In 2007, Harry Potter and the Deathly Hallows, the final volume of the Wizard series by J.K. Rowling, it went on sale. And in 2023, the Barbenheimer phenomenon begins as two major motion pictures, Barbie and Oppenheimer, are released in theaters on the same day. Birthdays today include the following celebrities: Hangover star Justin Bartha, a.k.a. Doug, is 48. Josh Hartnett is 48. Allie Landry is 53. John Lovitz is 69. Comedian George Wallace, 74. And Yusuf Islam, a.k.a. Cat Stevens, turns 78 today. Here's Bon Jovi on Light 106.7.

0: Light 106.7, Montreal's favorites. Checking once again some traffic problem highlights for you now. The northbound to Cary is busy from Queen Mary up to the Metropolitan. If you're on the Metropolitan West, it's slow down through St. Michel and then from St. Laurent to Stinson. Also, the Mercier Bridge, there's ongoing construction there for about another week and a half. It's down to one lane on either side. And there's also delays now on the inbound Champlain Bridge. Light 106.7 weather recap, mainly cloudy, 60% chance of showers this afternoon with a risk of a thunderstorm. High is 27 today, humidex 32. Tonight, risk of thunderstorms and showers continuing at a low of 19. And for tomorrow, mainly cloudy with once again 60% chance of showers. And winds fairly heavy, 50 kilometers per hour tomorrow once again. And a lower temperature tomorrow than it has been over the last few weeks, 20 degrees for the high. And that's right now it is 22 degrees. And stay with us for the Workday warm-up coming up at the top of the hour.
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1: Light 106.7 weather, mainly cloudy today, but a 60% chance of showers this afternoon and possibly a thunderstorm. Winds will gust up to about 50 kilometers per hour. We'll reach a high of 27. It will feel like 32. Tonight, showers, thunderstorms, possibly once again this evening and a low of 19. For Wednesday, mainly cloudy, 60% chance of showers once again. And temperature steady, only near 20 degrees. And that's a look at Light 106.7 weather.
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1: Light 106.7 weather, mainly cloudy today, but a 60% chance of showers this afternoon and possibly a thunderstorm. Winds will gust up to about 50 kilometers per hour. We'll reach a high of 27. It will feel like 32. Tonight, showers, thunderstorms, possibly once again this evening, and a low of 19. For Wednesday, mainly cloudy, 60% chance of showers once again, and temperature steady, only near 20 degrees. And that's a look at Light 106.7 weather.
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1: Light 106.7 weather, mainly cloudy today, but a 60% chance of showers this afternoon and possibly a thunderstorm. Winds will gust up to about 50 kilometers per hour. We'll reach a high of 27. It will feel like 32 tonight. Showers, thunderstorms, possibly once again this evening and a low of 19. For Wednesday, mainly cloudy, 60% chance of showers once again. And temperature steady, only near 20 degrees. And that's a look at Light 106.7 weather.
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Richard Huskisson on your Tuesday morning, and Alameda still taking a break for the week, but we'll be back on Monday. In the meantime, I got all the usual fun and music. Stick around. Enjoy the day. Looks like we're going to see some more rain with potentially thunderstorms over the day, although by the time Thursday rolls around, we're expecting plenty of sunshine, highs in the low 20s. That's going to be a nice way to head into the weekend. We'll get a look at the weather forecast, the full forecast on the way.

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You're listening to Light. And it looks like the oil price had a bit of a jump once again this morning, thanks to continued fighting in the Iran war. Went up about above $90 a barrel again, only this time it stayed there, which usually means more of an increase in the cost of fuel is on the way. Although for the immediate change, the only predicted one is a small increase in diesel. Not sure how long that's going to hold, so fill up after six tonight if you need to, and we'll keep an eye out for any new developments.

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Richard Hoskinson on Lighten. I was wondering what the lawsuit from the 12 states would do about the merger between Paramount and Warner. Looks like it did do something. A judge has ordered the companies to pause their $81 billion merger for at least 2 weeks to allow the case to be seen in court. Now, that doesn't mean the deal is at all finished. It's just paused for a little bit. But I wasn't even sure that these guys would get their case into the courts, and it looks like they will. We'll see how that turns out.

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I could stay awake just to hear.

It's like middays, and I have to wonder what it is about raccoons that grab the attention of the public. The latest one is Jimothy, an especially round raccoon in Seattle. Apparently, he's been inspiring memes, costumes, even tattoos. After videos of him have gone viral, him scampering around the neighborhood, he does look like a furry little orb, very cute, but there's just something about raccoons. Don't know what it is.

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2: Forecast today is sun and clouds, rain, risk of thunderstorms this afternoon and evening, high of 26. Tomorrow, cloudy, showers, high of 19. Thursday looks mainly sunny with a high of 22. That's a look at the forecast on Light 106.7.
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Richard Husk is an online. Now, there's a myth in the music industry that you can work hard enough to make it big. The truth is, it does take a lot of work and time, but also a whole lot of luck. That's the part people don't like to talk about, that big break to make the difference between playing the Fonda and the Crypto Arena in LA. That's what happened with Olivia Dean, who in just a year made that exact change in venue. The 27-year-old pointed out that last Friday, and she says she hopes to play the arena again next time she comes through LA in 2027. Here she is now with her second hit, So Easy.

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1: Forecast today is sun and clouds, rain, risk of thunderstorms this afternoon and evening, high of 26. Tomorrow, cloudy, showers, high of 19. Thursday looks mainly sunny with a high of 22. That's a look at the forecast on Light 106.7.
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Flight 1067. Quick reminder for Hudson residents, there's only two more garage sale weekends this year, Labor Day weekend and the last Saturday in September. Permits not needed for garage sales happening either those September weekends, but they are for the others.

Bridget Husk isn't on light. There was a pretty big blow to AI companies handed out yesterday. A federal judge in San Francisco signed off on an AI company Anthropic's $1.5 billion settlement of a class action lawsuit brought by a group of authors over its use of their books to train its AI chatbot, Claude. This case is one of dozens brought by copyright owners, including authors, news outlets, and more, over the training of these large language models. It's the first one, though, to be settled in the U.S. If they have to pay billions for every case, they're never going to be able to repay that debt that they're already in on top of this. That's another bad sign for AI as a business model.

It's your late middays in the noon hour. Why not take a little moment to put our minds to the test, have a bit of fun with some trivia? If you want to play along, just see if you can guess the answer, and I will give it to you a little later this hour. For our question, though, here it is. A new survey found that half of adults plan to change this year. What is it? See if you can figure it out. We'll get the answer again later this hour.

0: 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Light weather update.
1: Forecast today is sun and clouds, rain, risk of thunderstorms this afternoon and evening, high of 26. Tomorrow, cloudy, showers, high of 19. Thursday looks mainly sunny with a high of 22. That's a look at the forecast on Light 106.7.
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There's a chance for a gathering of neighbors in Lorne Worsley Park on Wednesday. That's tomorrow at 5 p.m. There's going to be entertainment, food trucks, inflatables, games, open-air screening of Lilo and Stitch at 8. Bring the family, have some fun. 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

Richard Huskisson online, and I asked you a fun little trivia question earlier in the hour. Did you figure out the answer? Our question was, a new survey found that half of adults plan to change this year. What is it? The answer was, their wellness routines or health habits. Of those, 44% say they're simplifying by focusing on sleep, movement, and nutrition, the core traits of a healthy lifestyle. Double the 21% pursuing optimization by advanced means, apparently. Whatever that means. Hopefully you are getting some good sleep, a little bit of movement, and nice nutrition.

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2: Forecast today is sun and clouds, rain, risk of thunderstorms this afternoon and evening, high of 26. Tomorrow, cloudy, showers, high of 19. Thursday looks mainly sunny with a high of 22. That's a look at the forecast on Light 106.7.
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They'll be showing a very fitting film for the event, the SpongeBob movie, In Search of SpongeBob. 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

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Your favorite things are good songs. Watermelon sugar high. Watermelon sugar. Your favorite it's over songs. So like you. 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

0: up, picking it up, loving, I'm living, so we turning up. Yeah, we turning it up.
1: Richard Huskisson on Light, and a bit of Canadian shame is finally coming to an end. The first group of Marineland beluga whales that were trapped at the permanently closed park in Niagara Falls have begun their journey to their new home in the U.S. Six belugas were moved yesterday. The transport plan could see up to 30 of the remaining whales at the former Marineland, homed to U.S. aquariums, over the next few weeks, finally putting an end to this unfortunate saga.

It's your late middays on a Tuesday afternoon, and I hope you have had a day with no meetings, or if not, that you at least have one planned for this week. Research has proven scientifically that getting pulled into meetings disrupts from work. It interrupts productivity. One study states that meetings can serve to derail individual and organized effectiveness and well-being by demanding too much of employees' time, sometimes for little or no benefit. Basically, if the meeting could have been an email, it should have been an email. Don't forget to book your day without any meetings to keep on top of your tasks.

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1: Forecast today is sun and clouds, rain, risk of thunderstorms this afternoon and evening, high of 26. Tomorrow, cloudy, showers, high of 19. Thursday looks mainly sunny with a high of 22. That's a look at the forecast on Light 106.7.
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Tuesday morning gatherings, bringing a chance to socialize, have fun, share good times in the great outdoors. 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

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Oh, my, you're taking me out of the ordinary. And everything in between. 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

Richard Huskinson on Light. The Canadian men's national team went further than ever before at the 2026 FIFA World Cup. Not only did Canada advance from the group stage for the first time, they also picked up their first ever knockout round victory against South Africa before falling to Morocco in the round of 16. The only other times we have appeared in the World Cup were in 1986, where we finished dead last, 24 out of 24, and 4 years ago in Qatar, where Canada finished 31st out of 32. This year, Canada finished the 48-team tournament in 14th place, just behind Brazil, the United States, and Portugal. That is not bad.

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1: Forecast today is sun and clouds, rain, risk of thunderstorms this afternoon and evening, high of 26. Tomorrow, cloudy, showers, high of 19. Thursday looks mainly sunny with a high of 22. That's a look at the forecast on Light 106.7.
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Richard Huskinson on Light, looking out for you with some ways to spot a scammer or con artist, even if they can trick the most savvy of travelers. Specifically, we're talking to travel scams today because most people find their tickets online, and that can be risky. Scammers can get you on, reserve a seat, not actually book it, but take all your money so you don't get anything. If you are not booking directly with an airline, do your best to get a confirmation number or e-ticket number before you pay. Also, if you're trying to confirm a booking, don't just look at the website. Call the airline. Ask if the seat is booked and not just reserved. That's the best thing you can do to avoid this particular scam.

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Oil went up above $90 a barrel again, only this time it stayed there, which usually means more of an increase in the cost of fuel. Though for the immediate change, the only predicted one is a small increase in diesel, about 1 cent a liter tomorrow. Not sure how long that's going to hold on, so fill up after six tonight if you need to. We'll keep an eye out for any new developments tomorrow.

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2: Forecast today is sun and clouds, rain, risk of thunderstorms this afternoon and evening, high of 26. Tomorrow, cloudy, showers, high of 19. Thursday looks mainly sunny with a high of 22. That's a look at the forecast on Light 106.7.
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Dedicated volunteers at the Pierre Fons Library back with a Pierre Fons Repair Cafe. Saturday, August 1st, it's 10 till 2. Bring in small household appliances, toys, torn clothes, and for the summer, bicycles, and get them repaired. 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

Light Middays on your Tuesday found a study saying you may not want to be drinking water at mealtime if you're trying to lose weight. Turns out drinking water with meals was linked to more eating, not less. Frequently switching between bites and sips also tracked with higher meal intake. Researchers believe water may reset the palate, interrupting the natural decline in a food's appeal that helps end meals. Interestingly, drinking water before eating showed more promise for reducing intake. So, if you're looking to slow down on what you eat, drink before the meal, not during.

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1: Forecast today is sun and clouds, rain, risk of thunderstorms this afternoon and evening, high of 26. Tomorrow, cloudy, showers, high of 19. Thursday looks mainly sunny with a high of 22. That's a look at the forecast on Light 106.7.
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Richard Husk is in here on Light. That's going to be it for me for the moment. Dave Grumman's on the way after 3 to take you through the rest of the afternoon into the evening. He's got a whole lot of fun for you. Have a great rest of your day. I'll be back in again at 10 tomorrow, but also catch up with me this evening for the 80s at 8.

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Dave Grillman here at work, listening to Light, and thank you for that. You know that 2/3 of employees and 3/4 of managers admit to faking productivity at work. The average worker burns 5 hours a week maintaining the appearance of productivity. And 75% of people say monitoring software makes them more stressed than productive. 3/4 of mid-level managers admit to posturing as productive. What is going on?

Dave here on Light. I just saw this article and thought, this is kind of funny. I wonder if this has ever happened to you. Have you ever found out something on social media that you would have liked to have heard in person, maybe from your best friend or a family member? How about this? One of my friends, this person says, found out his brother's getting married when he saw a Facebook update posted by his brother's girlfriend. Turns out my friend's brother has done this before, even moving to another state and Facebooking it before calling a family member. Wow. Just saying, hey, oh, by the way, yeah, my brother's getting married or my friend's getting married. And you're like, oh, well, that's my brother. I didn't know that. Anything you found out online, you thought, oh, it would have been nice to have been tipped off before the old public announcement.

0: Light weather update.
1: Forecast today is sun and clouds, rain, risk of thunderstorms this afternoon and evening, high of 26. Tomorrow, cloudy, showers, high of 19. Thursday looks mainly sunny with a high of 22. That's a look at the forecast on Light 106.7.
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Devin Cole, I got you on Light 106.7. Good afternoon, Dave Creelman here. Throughout the day, we'll be checking in on things you can do and the days and weeks and nights ahead. Lots of fun things going on. It's summertime.

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Dave here on Light. We were just talking about the fact that some people learn of big events that are happening through social media, and it might be like their best friend or their brother or parents or something. You find out, really, I didn't know that was happening. What about this? Here's some things, and this article says some people who shouldn't be on Facebook, and I'll explain. One person said their update was, I'm enrolling in college as I type. College is spelled C-O-L-E-D-G-E. Okay, this person says, I'm 16. It's about time I had a family of my own. Is there people posting on Facebook? Goodbye, America. Hello, New York. This person said as they're off on their big trip. One person said they pooped the question, and she said yes. I believe that was supposed to be popped the question. And one person said, oh my goodness, you guys, all my friends had birthdays this year. These are people online expressing themselves publicly. And class 2025, we made it. So happy I can say I graduated. Yes, okay, well, don't quit your day school, but these are funny. Ever seen anything like that on your... I know, sometimes you see it, you just have to let it go. You can't be grammar police anymore, and it's just, I guess it comes off as rude, but sure is amusing.

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1: Forecast today is sun and clouds, rain, risk of thunderstorms this afternoon and evening, high of 26. Tomorrow, cloudy, showers, high of 19. Thursday looks mainly sunny with a high of 22. That's a look at the forecast on Light 106.7.
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Jordan on Light, Dave Prielman here. Remember last week we were talking about the fact that people felt that they had become an adult at the age of 26. That was for men, and for women it was 23. Well, how about this? What age does one become grumpy? People did a study about this, and being older than 52 is nothing to laugh about because that's the age when we start becoming grumpy, according to the survey. People over 50 laughed far less than their younger counterparts who complain more, while infants laughed up to 300 times a day. That figure had fallen to an average of 6 laughs by teenage years and only 2.5 daily chuckles for those over 60. Men were also found to be grumpier than women. 52 is the ripe old age that one becomes grumpy. Oh, I hope that's not true. That can't be true. I don't know who they sampled, but come on. I've been laughing all day, mostly at myself, but I hope this is not an indication of, how does this stack up with you?

Dave here on Light. You know, some of the things I come across throughout my surfing on the internet is just amazing. And I love these. Some of these are questions to just start conversations, right? This study found that men are better navigators than women. Discuss amongst yourselves. I would say perhaps, unless you're looking for something in the fridge or the pantry.

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1: Showers or thunderstorms this evening, a low of 18. Tomorrow, cloudy with a chance for a shower and a high of 20. Chance for showers tomorrow night, a low 11. And then Thursday, sunny and 25.
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Christian Turner, Don't Call Me Baby on Light 106.7. One of the many things you can do throughout the summer is movie nights or movies under the stars in many neighborhoods throughout the region, including, we've got this going on at Centennial Park, and this is happening on the 30th. So next Thursday, you're looking at SpongeBob SquarePants, and bring your own lawn chair. They'll have some snacks there. They'll have free lemonade as well while supplies last, and lots of fun. Found this info, actually, on WestIslandMommies.com. 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

All right, time now for a relationship improvement tip from Dave Creelman. Yes, take it for what it's worth and with a grain of salt. I'm no expert, by the way, but this suggests that if you want to rekindle that romance or maybe spice things up or just recharge it a bit, hit the road. 84% of couples say taking a simple road trip strengthened their relationship. Have you driven with my... never mind.

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1: Showers or thunderstorms this evening, a low of 18. Tomorrow, cloudy with a chance for a shower and a high of 20. Chance for showers tomorrow night, a low 11. And then Thursday, sunny and 25.
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Find all the names of the songs and singers you've heard there as well. 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Here's Sky.

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You just want attention. Your favorite things are good songs. Because I'm happy. Clap along if you feel like a room without a roof. Your favorite it's over songs. 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

See ya, Cheap Thrills on Light. Dave Pirlman here with a pop quiz question. Why not? Something to think about for the next 10 minutes. Consider this. I'll have the answer for you shortly. A study found that the average person does this 4 times a day. What do you think it is? The answer's coming up.

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Yeah, you wanna ride in six, you wanna dine in the six. But when I lean for the kiss, you said I'll probably send you some pics. And I'm

Santana, Rob Thomas on Light, and Dave Creelman here with a question and answer for your pop quiz today. The question was this. This study found the average person does this 4 times a day. What did you think? Well, the answer is lies. They lie 4 times a day, and that number is a lot less than another study I saw. Oh, can you believe it? Are you lying that much throughout the day? 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How you doing? 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Yeah, how was the weekend? Oh, I was fine. Those are lies, but maybe that's what they're talking about. I mean, do you believe that? I mean, would I lie to you?

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1: Showers or thunderstorms this evening, a low of 18. Tomorrow, cloudy with a chance for a shower and a high of 20. Chance for showers tomorrow night, a low 11. And then Thursday, sunny and 25.
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He'll get you caught up in what you need to know news headlines with Stacey Englehart and what's going on in the community and a lot of laughs. 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

Jennifer Lopez on Light. Dave Carolyn here. I often like to share information and tips and tricks on how you can boost your mood. And seeing as it's well past the end of the workday for many, maybe that is just enough to do the trick. But 8 out of 10 say dancing boosts their mood. 3/4 feeling happy after boogieing just around the house. Yeah, maybe you're making dinner. Maybe you're walking, just lighten the mood. Just do a little boogie and turn up the music. We'll help you out with that.

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1: Showers or thunderstorms this evening, a low of 18. Tomorrow, cloudy with a chance for a shower and a high of 20. Chance for showers tomorrow night, a low 11. And then Thursday, sunny and 25.
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ever wanted to break a world record? I remember when I was a kid, the Guinness World Book of Records or Records book was actually like a book, and it was really thick, and I used to leaf through it and see all these crazy things that people did. Now it's all online, and there's still records to be broken. There's one guy, seems he's turned his whole life into making it a career out of breaking records, and his name is David Rush. You may have heard that word before. He eats the most things. He does the most things. I don't know. Well, he holds the record now for balancing the most toilet paper rolls on his forehead, and that number is 195. The previous record was 152, and he balanced them for a whole 30 seconds. He says taking back that title felt great, but there's always another layer to add. Oh, yeah, pun intended. You know what? I wonder if it was two-ply or single. Oh, we'll have to see. But he's broken that record. Anything you would like to try and break? I don't know. It's kind of funny. I have trouble just carrying three rolls maybe upstairs. I tuck one under the arm and one in each hand, but 195. That's impressive.

Dave Creelman here on Light. Just looking at this info we were sharing before about productivity at work and the fact that two-thirds of employees blow 5 hours a week maintaining the appearance of productivity, and 75% of mid-level managers said that they admit to posturing as productive. Wow, that's amazing. I can understand. Every once in a while, you know, you can't just work. You'll burn out. But that's a lot of time. And that's a higher number, I would have thought, for managers, too.

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Don't stop believing. Your favorite things are good songs. Your favorite it's over songs. I was getting kind of used to being so. Montreal's favorites. 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

Dave here on Light. We're talking about the fact that a lot of people blow off some work, just fake productivity. It's only 5 hours a week. 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You know that Canada is the world's most educated country. That is kind of cool.

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And everything in between. Baby, it's 3 a.m. I must be lonely. 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